Everybody did the bump. 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Now folks call it the Bertha Butt Boogie.

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And if your man gives you trouble, just to move out on a double, and you don't better trouble your brain. Cause the way goes trouble down the drain. Set the way goes trouble down the drain.

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Die Abendwelle. 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

town. United takes the town. But the shack outside the games. And you know what I'm talking about. Just let me know if you wanna go to that home out on the range. They got a lot of nice girls.